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7: Giving a low wind chance for showers and thunderstorms in our forecast. A few may drift in with this disturbance pushing through. Overnight lows are dropping into the upper 60s. Some clearing as we're heading throughout our Wednesday, and dry weather expected for Thursday and Friday. Wednesday's high mid to upper 80s, and that range in highs for Thursday and Friday. I'm meteorologist Jennifer Naramore.
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2: Getting a low end chance for showers and thunderstorms in our forecast. A few may drift in with this disturbance pushing through. Overnight lows are dropping into the upper 60s. Some clearing as we're heading throughout our Wednesday, and dry weather expected for Thursday and Friday. Wednesday's high mid to upper 80s, and that range in highs for Thursday and Friday. I'm meteorologist Jennifer Naramore.
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5: Getting a low end chance for showers and thunderstorms in our forecast. A few may drift in with this disturbance pushing through. Overnight lows are dropping into the upper 60s. Some clearing as we're heading throughout our Wednesday, and dry weather expected for Thursday and Friday. Wednesday's high mid to upper 80s, and that range in highs for Thursday and Friday. I'm meteorologist Jennifer Naramore.
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3: Getting a low wind chance for showers and thunderstorms in our forecast. A few may drift in with this disturbance pushing through. Overnight lows are dropping into the upper 60s. Some clearing as we're heading throughout our Wednesday and dry weather expected for Thursday and Friday. Wednesday's high mid to upper 80s and that range in highs for Thursday and Friday. I'm meteorologist Jennifer Naramore.
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2: Giving a low end chance for showers and thunderstorms in our forecast. A few may drift in with this disturbance pushing through. Overnight lows are dropping into the upper 60s. Some clearing as we're heading throughout our Wednesday, and dry weather expected for Thursday and Friday. Wednesday's high mid to upper 80s, and that range in highs for Thursday and Friday. I'm meteorologist Jennifer Naramore.
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5: Giving a low end chance for showers and thunderstorms in our forecast. A few may drift in with this disturbance pushing through. Overnight lows are dropping into the upper 60s. Some clearing as we're heading throughout our Wednesday and dry weather expected for Thursday and Friday. Wednesday's high mid to upper 80s and that range in highs for Thursday and Friday. I'm meteorologist Jennifer Naramore.
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10: Giving a low wind chance for showers and thunderstorms in our forecast. A few may drift in with this disturbance pushing through. Overnight lows are dropping into the upper 60s. Some clearing as we're heading throughout our Wednesday, and dry weather expected for Thursday and Friday. Wednesday's high mid to upper 80s, and that range in highs for Thursday and Friday. I'm meteorologist Jennifer Naramore.
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5: St. Joe Q Country Weather.
6: Giving a low wind chance for showers and thunderstorms in our forecast. A few may drift in with this disturbance pushing through. Overnight lows are dropping into the upper 60s. Some clearing as we're heading throughout our Wednesday and dry weather expected for Thursday and Friday. Wednesday's high mid to upper 80s and that range in highs for Thursday and Friday. I'm meteorologist Jennifer Naramore.
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7: A low end chance for showers and thunderstorms in our forecast. A few may drift in with this disturbance pushing through. Overnight lows are dropping into the upper 60s. Some clearing as we're heading throughout our Wednesday, and dry weather expected for Thursday and Friday. Wednesday's high mid to upper 80s, and that range in highs for Thursday and Friday. I'm meteorologist Jennifer Naramore.

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10: Getting a low wind chance for showers and thunderstorms in our forecast. A few may drift in with this disturbance pushing through. Overnight lows are dropping into the upper 60s. Some clearing as we're heading throughout our Wednesday, and dry weather expected for Thursday and Friday. Wednesday's high mid to upper 80s, and that range in highs for Thursday and Friday. I'm meteorologist Jennifer Naramore.

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4: St. Joe Q Country Weather.
5: Keeping a low-end chance for showers and thunderstorms in our forecast. A few may drift in with this disturbance pushing through. Overnight lows are dropping into the upper 60s. Some clearing as we're heading throughout our Wednesday, and dry weather expected for Thursday and Friday. Wednesday's high mid to upper 80s, and that range in highs for Thursday and Friday. I'm meteorologist Jennifer Naramore.
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2: Giving a low end chance for showers and thunderstorms in our forecast. A few may drift in with this disturbance pushing through. Overnight lows are dropping into the upper 60s. Some clearing as we're heading throughout our Wednesday, and dry weather expected for Thursday and Friday. Wednesday's high mid to upper 80s, and that range in highs for Thursday and Friday. I'm meteorologist Jennifer Naramore.
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6: Getting a low-end chance for showers and thunderstorms in our forecast. A few may drift in with this disturbance pushing through. Overnight lows are dropping into the upper 60s. Some clearing as we're heading throughout our Wednesday, and dry weather expected for Thursday and Friday. Wednesday's high mid to upper 80s, and that range in highs for Thursday and Friday. I'm meteorologist Jennifer Naramore.

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1: Giving a low end chance for showers and thunderstorms in our forecast. A few may drift in with this disturbance pushing through. Overnight lows are dropping into the upper 60s. Some clearing as we're heading throughout our Wednesday, and dry weather expected for Thursday and Friday. Wednesday's high mid to upper 80s, and that range in highs for Thursday and Friday. I'm meteorologist Jennifer Naramore.
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0: Our forecast, a few may drift in with this disturbance pushing through. Overnight lows are dropping into the upper 60s. Some clearing as we're heading throughout our Wednesday, and dry weather expected for Thursday and Friday. Wednesday's high mid to upper 80s, and that range in highs for Thursday and Friday. I'm meteorologist Jennifer Naramore.
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2: Giving a low-end chance for showers and thunderstorms in our forecast. A few may drift in with this disturbance pushing through. Overnight lows are dropping into the upper 60s. Some clearing as we're heading throughout our Wednesday, and dry weather expected for Thursday and Friday. Wednesday's high mid to upper 80s, and that range in highs for Thursday and Friday. I'm meteorologist Jennifer Naramore.
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4: Keeping a low wind chance for showers and thunderstorms in our forecast. A few may drift in with this disturbance pushing through. Overnight lows are dropping into the upper 60s. Some clearing as we're heading throughout our Wednesday, and dry weather expected for Thursday and Friday. Wednesday's high mid to upper 80s, and that range in highs for Thursday and Friday. I'm meteorologist Jennifer Naramore.
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2: St. Joe, Q Country weather.
3: Giving a low wind chance for showers and thunderstorms in our forecast. A few may drift in with this disturbance pushing through. Overnight lows are dropping into the upper 60s. Some clearing as we're heading throughout our Wednesday and dry weather expected for Thursday and Friday. Wednesday's high mid to upper 80s and that range in highs for Thursday and Friday. I'm meteorologist Jennifer Naramore.
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Ended up down the rabbit hole again. 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
3: Getting a low end chance for showers and thunderstorms in our forecast. A few may drift in with this disturbance pushing through. Overnight lows are dropping into the upper 60s. Some clearing as we're heading throughout our Wednesday, and dry weather expected for Thursday and Friday. Wednesday's high mid to upper 80s, and that range in highs for Thursday and Friday. I'm meteorologist Jennifer Naramore.

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2: St. Joe Q Country weather.
3: A low wind chance for showers and thunderstorms in our forecast. A few may drift in with this disturbance pushing through. Overnight lows are dropping into the upper 60s. Some clearing as we're heading throughout our Wednesday and dry weather expected for Thursday and Friday. Wednesday's high mid to upper 80s and that range in highs for Thursday and Friday. I'm meteorologist Jennifer Naramore.

0: St. Joe's Q Country 92.7. Hey, it's Brad. 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Online baby show. 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
5: We have a dense fog advisory in effect this morning, and with a gradual clearing sky, our high temperature 87. Mostly clear overnight, low 62. Sunny and dry on Thursday with a high 86. Thursday night 62, and Friday's high in the mid to upper 80s. I'm meteorologist Ann Holliday.
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0: St. Joe's Q Country 92.7. Hey, it's Brad. Good morning. Way back Wednesday from Tricia Yearwood there. So the next Chiefs preseason game is on Friday evening, 7 o'clock, and we'll have the game for you right here. We're playing the Seahawks, and they haven't won any preseason games either, so it really, it ain't no big thing. Anyway, it'll be fun, and we'll have the game for you right here. You're home of the Chiefs for 24 years, Q Country 92.7.
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0: St. Joe's Q Country 92.7. Hey, it's Brad. Good morning. So the big ribbon cutting ceremony for the new St. Joseph Animal Shelter, which is a swanky looking establishment there on the South Belt. Yeah, that ribbon cutting is going to be on Friday afternoon, 1 o'clock. Lots of dignitaries, big scissors, and tours afterwards with your buddies here on Q Country.
1: With a look at Ag News headlines, I'm Kara Hart on Brownfield. The USDA's Farm Service Agency is making some adjustments to county offices this fall. Richard Fordyce, the Undersecretary of Farm Production and Conservation, says the changes are temporary but will better serve farmers. Fordyce says some of the changes are happening in Missouri. The American Soybean Association says farmers could lose about $1 billion if the EPA approves small refinery exemption petitions being proposed.
2: This is just kind of a handout to oil companies and a handout to those small refineries.
1: That's Vice President Dave Walton. The CEO of MFA Incorporated says he sees economic headwinds continuing into next year as farmers face high input costs and uncertain commodity prices, and advancements in biological seed treatments are bringing noticeable returns to some corn and soybean growers. For more ag news, markets, and weather, go to brownfieldagnews.com. I'm Kara Hart for Brownfield.
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7: St. Joe, Q Country weather.
8: We have a dense fog advisory in effect this morning, and with a gradual clearing sky, our high temperature 87. Mostly clear overnight, low 62. Sunny and dry on Thursday with a high 86. Thursday night 62 and Friday's high in the mid to upper 80s. I'm meteorologist Ann Holiday.
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4: Spire crews in St. Joseph, Missouri are set to close parts of Frederick Avenue starting September 8th, replacing an aging pipeline and installing new natural gas mains to improve energy delivery. The work zone runs from 22nd Street to Fairleigh Terrace, with detours affecting Fairleigh Terrace and North 26th, 25th, 24th, and 22nd Streets. Expect about 4 weeks of disruption. Drive cautiously. Nebraska drivers, heads up. Two bridge projects are moving ahead, replacing the bridge over the Big Nemaha River east of Salem and the bridge over the Union Pacific Railroad on the west edge of Falls City. Highway 8 will fully close at Salem. Falls City work comes in phases to keep it open. Price tag, $10.4 million. Comments due September 11th through the Nebraska Department of Transportation. Kansas Attorney General Chris Kobach is moving fast after a federal court decision that struck parts of the National Firearms Act as unconstitutional. Kobach tells Kansans some buyers of suppressors and short-barreled shotguns can skip ATF approval and use ATF Form 4473, not Form 4. He calls it a win over the U.S. Department of Justice. Gun Owners of America membership may matter. For news online, check out StJosephPost.com.

0: St. Joe's Q Country 92.7. Hey, it's Brad. Good morning. Happy Wednesday. I tell you what, I'm always full of lots of parenting advice. And if you're going to be wearing your jammies to drop the kids off at school, word to the wise, leave them Kylie Jenner jammies at home, y'all. I mean, really.
1: I don't like my job, and I'm just going to stop going.
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0: St. Joe's Q Country 92.7. Hey, it's Brad. Good morning. How y'all doing? Happy Wednesday. So, yeah, I tell you what. Busy times with, getting the kids ready for school. I mean, it is the season. And I was just talking about, there is a thing about moms wearing pajamas to drop the kids off at school. That's a thing. There's also a thing nowadays about people wearing pajama pants to the store, like to the dollar store or whatever, You're just going to make a quick trip. And so you got the pajama pants on. No big thing. Got me thinking about this. Back when I was a kid, and you might be shocked by this, and maybe you might remember it, but back when I was a kid, it was not unusual to go to the grocery store with your mom and see a lot of other women at the store wearing curlers. Yeah, they had curlers in their hair at the grocery store. Yeah, it was not unusual at all. Yeah, women there at the grocery store doing their shopping with curlers in their hair and smoking.
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3: It's that time of year. Kids scurrying to and from school buses that move slow and stop a lot. But the law says you have to stop and stay when a bus has its lights flashing and stop arm extended. In neighborhoods, on country roads, even on major streets, stop and stay. Coming up on a stopped bus,

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1: In St. Joseph, Missouri, the Pony Express Museum is inviting people to the Pony Bar and Getz Museum on Saturday, August 29th from 10 a.m. to noon. 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Cindy Daffron says try Rocky Mountain Soda Company root beer, upgrade to floats, and consider a $20 logo mug. Over in Troy, Kansas, a big granite tribute is rolling in. 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The rock goes in place September 1st at the Troy Community Building. Artist Ray Bubba Sorensen starts painting September 21st. Nearly $10,000 is raised toward $19,700, with more planned. A Lathrop man in Clinton County is now facing a criminal summons for first-degree stalking. Investigators say 80-year-old Michael Newhouse harassed and stalked a neighbor and the neighbor's family for months. The case opened July 10th after the homeowner reported Newhouse driving slowly along the property line, then stopping in the driveway to watch. Authorities reviewed photos and video. Court is set for September 29th. For news online, check out stjosephpost.com.

St. Joe's Q Country 92.7. Hey, it's Brad. Good morning. How y'all doing? Happy Wednesday. So 69 degrees right now in St. Joseph, and there is some reasonably dense fog in Midtown St. Joseph. Now, as I cycle my way towards I-29 in Frederick here at the Q Country Studios, it seemed like the fog was not as dense, but I'm thinking that you're probably going to encounter some fog this morning, so keep that in mind. It's going to be warmer today, 89 for your high out there. You know, yesterday was a sad day in country music with the passing of Dolly Parton. She was 80. That was very unexpected for all of us. We'll talk more about that on the show a little later on. So, very fun video over on our Q Country 92.7 Facebook page. The city of St. Joseph has gotten together with the St. Joseph Police Department school resource officers. Now these are the officers that walk the hallways of our schools and help keep them safe. And they have done up a video that is so funny. It's so great. Very cute stuff. Check that out on our Q Country 92.7 Facebook page. Hey, man, it's Wednesday. Thanks so much for tuning in. We appreciate y'all.

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0: 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Hey, it's Brad. Good morning and happy Wednesday. So some fairly dense fog in the Q Country Nation this morning. So keep that in mind when you're getting ready to leave for work this morning. Because, yeah, it's pretty doggone foggy in places. So it's going to be warm today. 89 degrees for your high. Going to be knocking on 90. And in fact, Sunday through what, Tuesday, it's going to get darn hot. 94 for the high on Sunday, and then 90s on Monday and Tuesday. So, but then after that, I mean, it's definitely going to cool back off again, because here we are, we're in the last, you know, few days of August, which is crazy to think about. But coming up in September, we've got the Southside Fall Festival to look forward to. That's on the 18th. And then the St. Joseph Marathon is towards the end of the month there. Lots of fun things happening in September here in St. Joseph. And then as we drift into October, there's the annual celebratory ceremony that I have when I put my lawnmower away for the year.
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10: We have a dense fog advisory in effect this morning, and with a gradual clearing sky, our high temperature 87. Mostly clear overnight, low 62. Sunny and dry on Thursday with a high 86. Thursday night 62, and Friday's high in the mid to upper 80s. I'm meteorologist Ann Holliday.
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3: Spire crews in St. Joseph, Missouri are set to close parts of Frederick Avenue starting September 8th, replacing an aging pipeline and installing new natural gas mains to improve energy delivery. The work zone runs from 22nd Street to Fairley Terrace, with detours affecting Fairley Terrace and North 26th, 25th, 24th, and 22nd Streets. Expect about 4 weeks of disruption. Drive cautiously. Nebraska drivers, heads up, two bridge projects are moving ahead, replacing the bridge over the Big Nemaha River east of Salem and the bridge over the Union Pacific Railroad on the west edge of Falls City. Highway 8 will fully close at Salem. Falls City work comes in phases to keep it open. Price tag, $10.4 million. Comments due September 11th through the Nebraska Department of Transportation. Kansas Attorney General Chris Kobach is moving fast after a federal court decision that struck parts of the National Firearms Act as unconstitutional. Kobach tells Kansans some buyers of suppressors and short-barreled shotguns can skip ATF approval and use ATF Form 4473, not Form 4. He calls it a win over the U.S. Department of Justice. Gun Owners of America membership may matter. For news online, check out StJosephPost.com.
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0: St. Joe's Q Country 92.7. Hey, it's Brad. Good morning. So 69 degrees right now in St. Joseph. 89 later on. Some fairly dense fog in places in the Q Country Nation. Be careful out there. Coming up at 7:40 this morning in our country music news today, we'll be talking about the passing of Dolly Parton. We'll do that. You know, I mentioned this a few minutes ago about how in October I have my annual heartfelt ceremony where I put my lawnmower away for the season. And boy, howdy. tears of joy are shed when I put that lawnmower away for the year, because I hate cutting the grass. And then there are some of you that are still out there in December mowing your frost.
1: Oh, no.

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0: St. Joe's Q Country 92.7. That is Corey Kent. His brand new one, Empty Words. Hey, happy Wednesday already. 89 for your high today. You might still encounter some fairly dense fog and low-lying areas out there, so be careful, y'all. Now, coming up at 7:40 this morning, a few thoughts on yesterday's passing of Dolly Parton. We'll get to that here on Q Country 92.7. Oh, yeah, it's a big plate of filthy bread over here. And we'll serve it up family style at Charlywood Sleeves. And away we go. So, rapper Dr. Dre says that he has no problem with artificial intelligence. He says he has no fear of that. He said the only people that fear artificial intelligence are those who cannot create. Okay, that's fine, but it's not like Dr. Dre plays a real instrument.
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14: We have a dense fog advisory in effect this morning, and with a gradual clearing sky, our high temperature 87. Mostly clear overnight, low 62. Sunny and dry on Thursday with a high 86. Thursday night 62, and Friday's high in the mid to upper 80s. I'm meteorologist Ann Holiday.
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1: Southbound I-35 is moving again between Route 116 at Lathrop and Shoal Creek near South Route 69 by Cameron after paving wrapped up. Michaels Road and Stone, working for the Missouri Department of Transportation, shifts focus northbound, keeping traffic to the right lane for crossover removal. The job targets completion by September. Weather could slow it. Southbound keeps a 12-foot width limit. Elwood, Kansas. Two arrests at the Capri Motel. Police say Tyann Elder and Shannon Power were taken into custody on outstanding warrants. Elder was wanted for failing to appear in court on a shoplifting case. Power faced warrants tied to driving without financial responsibility and larceny theft. Elwood police credited help from the U.S. Marshals Service. Power's in Buchanan County Jail. Elder's held in Doniphan County. A federal judge in Missouri has tossed a lawsuit from Iowa, Missouri, and the American Free Enterprise Chamber of Commerce targeting New York officials over greenhouse gas reporting rules. The judge says the court lacks personal jurisdiction, not enough minimum contacts in Missouri. The challenge sought to stop enforcement and alleged violations of the Constitution and the Clean Air Act. For news online, check out StJosephPost.com.
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0: Show's Q Country 92.7. Hey, it's Brad. Good morning. So coming up at 8:10, Nearly Impossible Trivia is back. And I got a couple of more tickets up for grabs for Stampede the Ville on Saturday. That's in downtown Maryville. This is going to be a great concert. The headliner is going to be Josh Malloy, fantastic country singer. And we're going to give away those tickets 8:10 this morning here on Q Country. Oh, your official country music news is on. So it was a sad day yesterday in country music with the passing of Dolly Parton. I think everyone was shocked. You know, when I heard the news, you know, Dolly's been having health problems for quite some time now. And if you remember, her husband, Carl, passed away a year ago. And it seems like ever since she's had these constant health problems popping up. They were married for nearly 60 years. And sometimes, as it goes with couples, it's hard to carry on after your better half passes on. But Dolly Parton, her legacy is cemented. I think everybody has a little bit of a Dolly Parton story that they can tell. I think one of the most amazing things to think about when it comes to Dolly Parton is that in one afternoon, way back in the day, one afternoon she sat down and she wrote I Will Always Love You and Jolene in the same afternoon, which is a credit to the artist that Dolly Parton was. Again, she passed away yesterday. She was 80.
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0: St. Joe's Q Country 92.7. Hey, it's Brad. Good morning. How y'all doing? Happy Wednesday. So Stampede the Ville's coming up on Saturday in downtown Maryville. It's going to be a great concert, and we're going to give away tickets. 8:10, Nearly Impossible Trivia, so hang on for that. So many things have been said about Dolly Parton since her passing yesterday, but something that is amazing to think about is she made her first appearance on the Porter Wagoner Show in 1967. Think about that, 1967, which means that Dolly Parton managed to be relevant in popular culture for nearly 60 years, which is unheard of. Dolly Parton has never been a back-in-the-day type of artist. It's always what's Dolly doing now. So much so that when The Bodyguard came out years ago, and Whitney Houston had that fantastic run up the charts with I Will Always Love You, I had no idea that Dolly wrote that song until I saw an interview with Kevin Costner talking about, yeah, he was such a huge fan of Dolly Parton and I Will Always Love You, and she wrote the song. I had no clue, because that was kind of a back-in-the-day thing, and Dolly Parton was never back-in-the-day. She was always current. And that's really unheard of in popular culture, nearly 60 years. And I imagine, even with her passing, Dolly will still be relevant for years to come through her music. If you have not heard, Dolly Parton passed away yesterday. She was 80.
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7: We have a dense fog advisory in effect this morning, and with a gradual clearing sky, our high temperature 87. Mostly clear overnight, till low 62. Sunny and dry on Thursday with a high 86. Thursday night 62, and Friday's high in the mid to upper 80s. I'm meteorologist Ann Holiday.
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2: Country music legend Dolly Parton has died at 80. Her representatives say she died peacefully Tuesday at Vanderbilt Ingram Cancer Center in Nashville after a brief battle with cancer, surrounded by loved ones. Her nephew, Brian Seaver, announced it on social media. Parton's hits included Jolene, 9 to 5, and I Will Always Love You. She'd scaled back after husband Carl Dean's death. Private family services are planned. Heads up for drivers in St. Joseph, Missouri. Spire crews will close portions of Frederick Avenue starting September 8th to replace a pipeline and install new natural gas mains aimed at improved energy delivery. The work zone runs from 22nd Street to Fairley Terrace. Expect detours about 4 weeks, hitting intersections at Fairley Terrace, North 26th, 25th, 24th, and 22nd. North Central Missouri College trustees have moved quickly at their latest meeting, approving personnel recommendations, setting the tax levy at 39.03 cents per $100 of assessed valuation, and hearing updates on enrollment and Head Start. That levy is projected to raise about $400,000, roughly 2% of the annual budget. They also okayed a truck driving simulator, new indoor furniture, a Head Start cost of living adjustment, and a grant account tied to Clarios training. For news online, check out StJosephPost.com.
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0: St. Joe's Q Country 92.7. Hey, it's Brad. Good morning. How y'all doing? My goodness. Happy Wednesday already. Crazy. So I tell you what. I don't know if you heard me talking about this or not, but I tell you, it's going to be a little on the hot side later today. 89 for your high, but that ain't nothing. Come Sunday, we're looking for a high around 94 degrees, which is straight up hot. Low 90s on Monday and Tuesday, so summer ain't done yet. Let's fire up the big contest, man. Let's do this thing. We're talking nearly impossible trivia. My number to call is 3879-927. Now, up for grabs. I got a couple of tickets to that big event on Saturday. We're talking, Stampede the Ville. That's in downtown Maryville on Saturday. The headliner is Josh Malloy, really talented country singer. And you're going to want to go to this event. My number to call, 3879-927. Jump to the phone and good luck.
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0: I have my winner. I didn't give you one. It was 40% of Americans have read one of these in the past year, or have not read one of these in the past year. And the answer was a cereal box. No, I

0: Country. Good morning. It's a big contest. Are you ready to play?
1: Yes.
0: Okay, so here we go. Stampede the Ville tickets up for grabs, and I was kind of a wascally wabbit because I did not give you the question yet.
1: I wondered.
0: I didn't give you the question yet. I'm a wascally wabbit. Anyway, so here we go. Here's a question, and it's easy. 40% of Americans say they have not read one of these in the past year. What do you think it is? Come on.
1: A book.
0: Of course it is. Yes, of course it is. Yes, of course it is. They have not read a book in the past year. And this is the reason why. Let's be honest. This is the reason why. It's way too awkward if you tell someone to hold your beer so you can read a book. It's weird. It really is. Anyhow, congratulations and well done.
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10: We have a dense fog advisory in effect this morning, and with a gradual clearing sky, our high temperature 87. Mostly clear overnight, low 62. Sunny and dry on Thursday with a high 86. Thursday night 62, and Friday's high in the mid to upper 80s. I'm meteorologist Ann Holliday.
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1: Nebraska drivers, here's what to know. Two bridge projects are lined up, replacing the big Nemaha River Bridge east of Salem and the bridge over the Union Pacific Railroad on the west edge of Falls City. Highway 8 at Salem will fully close during construction. Falls City work comes in phases, keeping traffic moving. Price tag, $10.4 million, funded federally and by the state. Comments run through September 11th. Nebraska Department of Transportation has details. St. Joseph, Missouri is getting a lively stop at the Pony Express Museum. 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Cindy Daffron says come see improvements. Rocky Mountain Soda Company pours root beer, sarsaparilla, floats too, and a $20 logo mug. Hiawatha City Commission is still weighing the Villas of Beautiful Maples housing project, and developers Dave Anderson and Mike Webb are pressing for a path forward. Commissioners pulled back an ordinance creating a reinvestment housing incentive district after opposition. Now negotiations restart, with Anderson and Webb seeking a shorter term, 10 to 15 years, not 25. Without a new plan, the project could stall. For news online, check out StJosephPost.com.
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0: St. Joe's Q Country 92.7. Oh, your official country music news is on. So it was a sad day yesterday in country music with the passing of Dolly Parton. I think everyone was shocked. You know, when I heard the news, you know, Dolly's been having health problems for quite some time now. And if you remember, her husband, Carl, passed away a year ago. And it seems like ever since she's had these constant health problems popping up. They were married for nearly 60 years. And sometimes, as it goes with couples, it's hard to carry on after your better half passes on. But Dolly Parton, her legacy is cemented. I think everybody has a little bit of a Dolly Parton story that they can tell. I think one of the most amazing things to think about when it comes to Dolly Parton is that in one afternoon, way back in the day, one afternoon she sat down and she wrote I Will Always Love You and Jolene in the same afternoon, which is a credit to the artist that Dolly Parton was. Again, she passed away yesterday. She was 80. I just want to
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0: St. Joe's Q Country 92.7. Hey, it's Brad. Good morning. So I tell you what, Dolly Parton has been famous for so many quotes over the years. Little tidbits of wisdom from Dolly, and they make us smile. I tell you what, this one particular quote I have lived by every single day of my life after hearing her say this, and I hold it near and dear to my heart, and that is, it takes a lot of money to look this cheap.
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10: We have a dense fog advisory in effect this morning, and with a gradual clearing sky, our high temperature 87. Mostly clear overnight, low 62. Sunny and dry on Thursday with a high 86. Thursday night 62, and Friday's high in the mid to upper 80s. I'm meteorologist Ann Holliday.
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0: Joe's Q Country 92.7. Hey, it's Brad. Good morning. Gosh, happy Wednesday. You know, I was talking about this earlier, and it's a thing. It really is. And ain't nobody mad at you if you're making a quick stop, you know, like the dollar store or whatever, and you run in your pajama pants and run back out again. I mean, it just happens nowadays. But it did get me thinking about this, is that back in the day when I was a kid, and you might remember this, it was not unusual back in the day for women to run to the grocery store, do their grocery shopping, and have curlers in their hair. It was not unusual. I mean, I go to the store with my mom, and I would see other women, and they would have, yeah, curlers in their hair and smoking.
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0: and Friday to middle 80s. Dry weather expected for a lot of the weekend. Saturday's high at 90, Sunday's high at 95. I'm meteorologist Jennifer Naramore.
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0: St. Joe's Q Country 92.7. That's Cole Swindell for you right there. Hey, thanks for tuning in. So I tell you, the next Chiefs preseason game is coming up on Friday night. That'd be the last preseason game, by the way, too. We're taking on the Seahawks, 7 o'clock kickoff, right here from your home of the Chiefs for 24 years. 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

0: St. Joe's Q Country 92.7. Hey, that's it for me. I got to get out of here. Have yourself a great Wednesday. Boots off, John Party. Great song. We'll play that next on Q Country.
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6: Clearing conditions coming our way for today. We're going to quickly warm up to a high of 85, and we are dry tonight and for the rest of the week. Overnight low 60s, our high for Thursday and Friday to middle 80s. Dry weather expected for a lot of the weekend. Saturday's high at 90, Sunday's high 95. I'm meteorologist Jennifer Naramore.
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7: Clearing conditions coming our way for today. We're going to quickly warm up to a high of 85, and we are dry tonight and for the rest of the week. Overnight low 60s, our high for Thursday and Friday to middle 80s. Dry weather expected for a lot of the weekend. Saturday's high at 90, Sunday's high at 95. I'm meteorologist Jennifer Naramore.
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5: Clearing conditions coming our way for today. We're going to quickly warm up to a high of 85, and we are dry tonight and for the rest of the week. Overnight low 60s, our high for Thursday and Friday to middle 80s. Dry weather expected for a lot of the weekend. Saturday's high at 90, Sunday's high 95. I'm meteorologist Jennifer Naramore.
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0: Cattle futures are mixed. Hogs, corn, and soybeans are higher. I'm John Perkins with a Brownfield Market Update. You better build bigger bins. It's just a suggestion, but regardless, be ready to maximize your per acre profits. The MX Series corn by Stein. Stein has yield. Soybeans and corn are supported by yield concerns and solid demand. September beans are up 15 and 3 quarters at 1243 and 3 quarters. November 17 and a half higher at 1255 and a quarter. September corn's up 13 and a half at 514. December's 12 and 3 quarters higher at 536 and a quarter. Cattle are mixed, waiting for widespread direct trade to get underway. Most active October live is down 55 at 210.37. October feeders are $1.35 lower at 311.97. And hogs are up, oversold. October's 12 higher at 80.57. December leans 52 higher at 70.87. John Perkins, Brownfield Market Update.
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4: Clearing conditions coming our way for today. 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
3: Clearing conditions coming our way for today. We're going to quickly warm up to a high of 85, and we are dry tonight and for the rest of the week. Overnight low 60s, our high for Thursday and Friday to middle 80s. Dry weather expected for a lot of the weekend. Saturday's high at 90, Sunday's high at 95. I'm meteorologist Jennifer Naramore.

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2: It's a quiet weather pattern coming our way. Fair conditions for the rest of today and also for tonight. That afternoon high for the mid to upper 80s and the overnight low dropping off to the low 60s. Close to 85 for the high. Thursday, Friday too, it'll be mostly sunny. Dry and hotter weather sneaking in on Saturday. Highs are back to the low 90s. I'm meteorologist Jennifer Naramore.
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5: It's a quiet weather pattern coming our way. Fair conditions for the rest of today and also for tonight. That afternoon high for the mid to upper 80s and the overnight low dropping off to the low 60s. Close to 85 for the high. Thursday, Friday too, it'll be mostly sunny. Dry and hotter weather sneaking in on Saturday. Highs are back to the low 90s. I'm meteorologist Jennifer Naramore.
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1: It's a quiet weather pattern coming our way. Fair conditions for the rest of today and also for tonight. That afternoon high for the mid to upper 80s and the overnight low dropping off to the low 60s. Close to 85 for the high. Thursday, Friday too, it'll be mostly sunny. Dry and hotter weather sneaking in on Saturday. Highs are back to the low 90s. I'm meteorologist Jennifer Naramore.
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4: It's a quiet weather pattern coming our way. Fair conditions for the rest of today and also for tonight. That afternoon high for the mid to upper 80s and the overnight low dropping off to the low 60s. Close to 85 for the high. Thursday, Friday too, it'll be mostly sunny. Dry and hotter weather sneaking in on Saturday. Highs are back to the low 90s. I'm meteorologist Jennifer Naramore.
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Billy Currington, Don't Hurt Like It Used To, here on your Wednesday with Billy Rich in for Travis Dodge. Coming up, Dan and Shay, Bailey Zimmerman, Tyler Hubbard, and now Luke Combs on St. Joe's Q Country.

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0: St. Joe's Q Country 92.7, Dan and Shay and Say So. Here on your Wednesday afternoon, it's Billy Rich in for Travis Dodge. And hopefully you've had a great Wednesday up to this point, as we are now officially on the backside of the work week. And we've got some great music to help us get through the rest of this work day, including Tyler Hubbard and Darius Rucker, coming up next on St. Joe's Q Country 92.7.
1: Direct cattle business was quiet Wednesday. Butcher hogs were $2 lower. I'm John Perkins with a Brownfield market update. Farming's in your DNA and Stein's as well. Stein offers seed genetics developed by farmers for farmers. Stein has yield. Live life your way with Stein. Soybeans and corn are supported by demand and yield concerns. September beans are up 26 and a quarter at 12.54 and a quarter. November is 28 and a quarter higher at 12.66. September corn is up 13 and a half at 514. December is 13 higher at 536 and a half. Cattle were mostly higher on spread trade and oversold signals. October live is down 17 at 210.77. December was up 45 at 212.57. September feeders were down 27 at 319. And hogs were supported by an oversold bounce, with October lean up 45 at 80.90. And the December contract on Wednesday, 62 cents higher at 70.97. John Perkins, Brownfield.
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6: It's a quiet weather pattern coming our way. Fair conditions for the rest of today and also for tonight. That afternoon high for the mid to upper 80s and the overnight low dropping off to the low 60s. Close to 85 for the high. Thursday, Friday too, it'll be mostly sunny. Dry and hotter weather sneaking in on Saturday. Highs are back to the low 90s. I'm meteorologist Jennifer Naramore.
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Darius Rucker, Wagon Wheel here on St. Joe's Q Country 92.7. As we make our way through a Wednesday, we've got Tyler Hubbard with the Q Music Discovery coming up. Now it's Bailey Zimmerman and Chevy Silverado.

0: What's up, y'all? It's Tyler Hubbard. Here's my new song, Land.
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0: George Burge, Ride, Ride, Ride on your station for Country Cash in Concert, St. Joe's Q Country 92.7. Hope you're having a great Wednesday afternoon. Billy Rich helping you count down the workday in for Travis Dodge. We got Riley Green coming up.
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6: It's a quiet weather pattern coming our way. Fair conditions for the rest of today and also for tonight. That afternoon high for the mid to upper 80s and the overnight low dropping off to the low 60s. Close to 85 for the high. Thursday, Friday too, it'll be mostly sunny. Dry and hotter weather sneaking in on Saturday. Highs are back to the low 90s. I'm meteorologist Jennifer Naramore.
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Gabby Barrett, and I hope here on St. Joe's Q Country 92.7, getting ready for the final hour of your workday. Let's close this one out with Riley Green.

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4: Northwest Missouri State University has shifted a familiar landmark. Facility services staff moved the centennial sculpture honoring the university's first 100 years to a new home in front of the B.D. Owens Library. It had stood in the East Plaza of the J.W. Jones Student Union. The move lines up with campus infrastructure modernization, including sidewalk and plaza reconstruction. In Maryville, Scott Wilson raised concerns at a city council meeting over supplying water to the proposed White Cloud Acres data center. Wilson, a candidate for Nottoway County Commissioner, pressed for an impact study. The council approved an amendment for HDR engineering to do it at added cost. Councilwoman Erin Allen said city officials didn't start the project. Platte City residents are being told neighborhood surveillance cameras stay up until April next year, though the contract could end sooner. Some are frustrated and worried about privacy. Others say the cameras bring peace of mind. Mayor Amber Bruhn says the city is weighing feedback before any final call. One installation at Rising Star Park remains on hold. Find news online at stjosephpost.com.
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6: It's a quiet weather pattern coming our way. Fair conditions for the rest of today and also for tonight. That afternoon high for the mid to upper 80s and the overnight low dropping off to the low 60s. Close to 85 for the high. Thursday, Friday too, it'll be mostly sunny. Dry and hotter weather sneaking in on Saturday. Highs are back to the low 90s. I'm meteorologist Jennifer Naramore.
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Thomas Rhett headed to the Morton Amphitheater October 23rd. Between now and then, you'll have an opportunity to win tickets to that show. Keep listening for more details. Here's Lainey Wilson. 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

0: Ella Langley and Be Her on St. Joe's Q Country 92.7. Good afternoon. It's Billy Rich hanging out with you today in for Travis Dodge. And have you uploaded your picture for the online baby show yet? 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
9: It's a quiet weather pattern coming our way. Fair conditions for the rest of today and also for tonight. That afternoon high for the mid to upper 80s and the overnight low dropping off to the low 60s. Close to 85 for the high. Thursday, Friday too, it'll be mostly sunny. Dry and hotter weather sneaking in on Saturday. Highs are back to the low 90s. I'm meteorologist Jennifer Naramore.
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Justin Lynch thinking about you here on St. Joe's Q Country 92.7. Hope you're having a great Wednesday afternoon. There's Kenny Chesney and Carry On.

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The devil went down to Georgia. He was looking for a soul to steal. He was in a bind because he was way behind and he was willing to make a deal. When he came across this young man sewing on a fiddle and playing it hot, and the devil jumped up on a hickory stump and said, "Boy, let me tell you what. I guess you didn't know it, but I'm a fiddle player too. And if you'd care to take a dare, I'll make a bet with you. Now you play pretty good fiddle, boy, but give the devil his due. I bet a fiddle of gold against your soul, cause I think I'm better than you." The boy said, "My name's Johnny, and it might be a sin, but I'll take your bet, and you're gonna regret, cause

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Johnny said, "Devil, just come on back if you ever want to try again. 'Cause I told you once, you son of a gun,

0: 1979, Charlie Daniels Band, The Devil Went Down to Georgia, number one on the country charts, number three on the pop charts. And in 1979, it didn't matter what rock you were hiding under, you could not escape that song. Still a great one after all these years. Charlie Daniels Band, Devil Went Down to Georgia. 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
6: You stepped out for your morning jog, except it's not your usual morning jog. 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Audible. Stories that speak to you.
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0: 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Billy Rich in for Travis Dodge, and we are just minutes from ending the workday on this Wednesday afternoon, and we've got a couple more to get to between now and then, including some Morgan Wallen and Nate Smith on St. Joe's Q Country 92.7.
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4: 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With the August recess here, Missouri Corn Chief Executive Officer Bradley Shad says it's a good time for farmers to make their voices heard as legislators are back home.
5: There's 100% a lot of additional pressure this year being an election year, making sure that they're working for us, and it gives us a great opportunity to work on the key priorities that we have. The Farm Bill, it was unfortunate what happened in the Senate. 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So that's something that is still in progress that Congress needs to do, including year-round E15 as a part of that. It's giving those constituents the opportunity to purchase a lower cost, more efficient fuel is good for all of the United States. And we need to make sure that gets accomplished whenever they come back in September.
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12: Mainly clear out there for the early morning time. Lows are settling to the low 60s with slightly lower humidity. And we're back to about 85 for the high on Thursday. Wall-to-wall sunshine coming our way. The low 60s coming back in Thursday night. Sunny Friday, the high near 85. Hotter, low to mid-90s arriving for the upcoming weekend. I'm meteorologist Jennifer Naramore.
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0: 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Yeah. 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
2: Northwest Missouri State University has shifted a familiar landmark, and it's a noticeable change on campus. Facility services staff relocated the centennial sculpture honoring the university's first 100 years to a new home in front of the B.D. Owens Library. The move follows campus infrastructure modernization alongside sidewalk and plaza reconstruction. It pre-

0: previously stood at the East Plaza of the J.W. Jones Student Union. In Maryville, Scott Wilson pressed City Council on whether the city should supply water to the proposed White Cloud Acres data center. Wilson, a candidate for Nottoway County Commissioner, called for an impact study on local strain. The council approved an amendment for HDR engineering at added cost. Councilwoman Erin Allen stressed city leaders didn't start the project. Platte City residents are being told neighborhood surveillance cameras stay up until April of next year, though the contract could end earlier. Some neighbors say they're frustrated and uneasy about being watched. Others say the cameras bring peace of mind. Mayor Amber Bruin says the city is weighing feedback. One installation at Rising Star Park remains on hold. Find news online at stjosephpost.com. 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
1: Weather. Mainly clear out there for the early morning time. Lows are settling to the low 60s with slightly lower humidity. And we're back to about 85 for the high on Thursday. Wall-to-wall sunshine coming our way. The low 60s coming back in Thursday night. Sunny Friday, the high near 85. Hotter, low to mid-90s arriving for the upcoming weekend. I'm meteorologist Jennifer Naramore.
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0: Zach John King, get to drinking on St. Joe's Q Country 92.7. It's Billy Rich getting you home on your ride home. And we've got some great music to get us home safe and sound, including Cole Swindell on the way, some Luke Combs, Bailey Zimmerman, and more on your home for country, cash, and concerts. 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

0: Mainly clear out there for the early morning time. Lows are settling to the low 60s with slightly lower humidity. And we're back to about 85 for the high on Thursday. Wall-to-wall sunshine coming our way. The low 60s coming back in Thursday night. Sunny Friday, the high near 85. Hotter, low to mid-90s arriving for the upcoming weekend. I'm meteorologist Jennifer Naramore.
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Bailey Zimmerman and Fall in Love as we make our way home after a work day completed. It's Luke Holmes, Sleepless in a Hotel Room on St. Joe's Q Country.

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0: Thomas Rhett, Ain't a Bad Life on St. Joe's Q Country 92.7. Billy Rich getting you home on your ride home. And speaking of Thomas Rhett, mark down Friday, October 23rd on your calendar. He'll be at the Morton Amphitheater in Kansas City. 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
10: St. Joe Q Country West.
11: Mainly clear out there for the early morning time. Lows are settling to the low 60s with slightly lower humidity. And we're back to about 85 for the high on Thursday. Wall-to-wall sunshine coming our way. The low 60s coming back in Thursday night. Sunny Friday, the high near 85. Hotter, low to mid-90s arriving for the upcoming weekend. I'm meteorologist Jennifer Naramore.
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Jason Aldean on St. Joe's Q Country 92.7 as we make our way home. 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

Bryce, one of them girls on St. Joe's Q Country 92.7. Hello and good afternoon, good evening, however you want to look at it. Billy Rich in for Travis Dodge. Coming up this hour, Luke Bryan, Justin Moore, now Morgan Wallen, and Ella Langley on Q Country.

Justin Moore, Time's Ticking here on St. Joe's Q Country 92.7, where time is definitely ticking. If you want to take the August quiz at the quiz corner of myqcountry.com, this month, all about steak. 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
6: Mainly clear out there for the early morning time. Lows are settling to the low 60s with slightly lower humidity. And we're back to about 85 for the high on Thursday. Wall-to-wall sunshine coming our way. The low 60s coming back in Thursday night. Sunny Friday, the high near 85. Hotter, low to mid-90s arriving for the upcoming weekend. I'm meteorologist Jennifer Naramore.
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Parker McCollum and Pretty Heart on St. Joe's Q Country 92.7. Still to come, John Morgan, Cole Swindell. 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

Luke Combs. She got the best of me here on St. Joe's Q Country 92.7. We know where the cheapest gasoline around is. If you'd like to know that information too, we've got it posted for you at myqcountry.com.

0: Cole Swindell with a little Jody Messina in there as well. And she had me at Heads Carolina on a Wednesday afternoon with Low Cash next.
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3: Mainly clear out there for the early morning time. Lows are settling to the low 60s with slightly lower humidity. And we're back to about 85 for the high on Thursday. Wall-to-wall sunshine coming our way. The low 60s coming back in Thursday night. Sunny Friday, the high near 85. Hotter, low to mid-90s arriving for the upcoming weekend. I'm meteorologist Jennifer Naira Moore.
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